his 30, didn't think you were going to live forever. And Roger Daltrey says, I'm going to die before I get old. Well, you know, I'm going to die, so fuck it. Might as well enjoy myself while I'm fucking here.

0: asks me the same
1: question. Only reason why I ask you the same damn question is because every time I ask you the question, you give me a different answer every time.
0: Every time I answer, you give me a different question.
1: Fine.

Hello, my name is Gareth from Los Campesinos, and I always enjoy listening to Radio Cheetah for Cheetah.